0: Airport.
1: Airport personnel are going over those procedures after a person was struck and killed on the runway by a jetliner on takeoff late last Friday. Embry-Riddle Aeronautics Professor Cary Grant explains modern airports have huge footprints, making it virtually impossible to prevent every intrusion.
2: It's a very daunting task to try and secure all that airport perimeter. I don't know that we can physically be capable of doing that. And if somebody really wants to get onto the airport, they'll find a way to do that.
1: Grant says this is a real rarity and it shouldn't prompt anyone to be too worried about airport security.
2: I think this is the first time I've ever heard of somebody intentionally getting on an airport, whether he just happened to be on the runway at the wrong time or was he actually suicidal, is something that I think is very, very, very remote.
1: A dozen people were hurt in the Denver airport incident. Grant believes the bigger threat to passengers is their own refusals to follow emergency exit instructions. I'm Bill Monroe reporting.
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3: This map features an updated digital platform designed for improved usability and performance. While the application retains many familiar tools from the previous version, users will notice a more streamlined interface and updated functionality. According to county officials, this upgrade is essential as the technology supporting the legacy map reached its end of life last year. Residents and visitors can explore the new platform at yavapaiaz.gov and share their thoughts during an open comment period that starts today and runs through June 12th. The map will remain available during this introductory phase. Following review of public input, Yavapai County officials plan to fully transition to the new platform and retire the legacy system. This is Josh Houston reporting.
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0: For your cattle country weather forecast, Chino Valley, Prescott Valley, Dewey Humboldt, and the Prescott area calling for partly cloudy skies and breezy overnight tonight, mostly sunny tomorrow with those gusts near 30 miles per hour. Expect an overnight low 59 tonight with a high tomorrow of 83, 84 for the high on Thursday. In the Verde Valley, 61 tonight with a high tomorrow of 92, Thursday high of 91. That's your forecast. 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

How old do you think I am? 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
1: Now, who doesn't love that song, huh? It's great stuff. It's the Storyteller. I could listen to the Storyteller's music all day long. There's Tom T. Hall, Old Dogs, Children, Watermelon Wine, of course. Good afternoon. Having fun playing the hits. Here's Gary Morris.

0: Well, if you're listening yesterday, you probably heard me talking about how much of a thrill it was to listen to the Mavericks and see them in concert back in the day. There's one of their hits, Oh What a Thrill, from Raul Melo and the Mavericks.
1: There was only one Richard Simmons.
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0: touch me, turn me on, and burn me down. There's Marty Stewart. Boy, I'm liking Marty Stewart and his fabulous Superlatives band. And if you ever get down south to the little town of Philadelphia, Mississippi, which is Marty Stewart's hometown, you got to check out the Congress of Country Music Museum and his performance venue there and the old Ellis Theater. I hear it's a great little venue. I need to get down there and visit. I'm a big Marty Stewart fan and had a chance to meet Marty a couple of times. Good guy. Anyway, good afternoon. Classic Country coming up from Brooks and Dunn and Colin Ray.
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0: Colin Ray, and I Can Still Feel You with Jim West and another glorious Taco Tuesday afternoon. Stick around for the late Keith Whitley.
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0: There's Exile waking up in love here on our Country Music Tuesday night. Well, after they played to a historic crowd of 63,000 at UGA's Sanford Stadium, Jason Aldean and Luke Bryan are running it back with an announcement of their Double Down Tour, a co-headlining run of stadium shows. The reigning ACM Artist of the Decade, Jason Aldean, and the five-time Entertainer of the Year, Luke Bryan, joined forces for four massive dates beginning in August. The tour kicks off in Missoula, Montana at Washington Grizzlies Stadium, August 1st. They'll stop at Petco Park in San Diego, Nationals Park in D.C., and Allegiant Stadium in Las Vegas, wrapping up their tour on December 11th. Tickets right now at jasonaldeanandlukebryan.com.
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0: There's Alan Jackson, Living on Love, here on our Country Music Tuesday night get-together. Keith Urban has a new album coming out on June 12th. It will be his 13th studio effort. It's called Flow State, and it features a mix of classic yacht rock covers, alongside one original track, We Go Back, that features of Doobie Brothers fame, Michael McDonald. It was produced by Keith Urban and Dan Huff, recorded at Keith's Nashville studio. The album features collaborations with Little Big Town and John Mayer, and the project highlights songs like Baby Come Back and Just the Two of Us, alongside their rendition of Summer Breeze. Urban's set to perform at several festivals and events over this year. He'll be this Saturday, the day before the ACMs in Las Vegas. He'll be playing the ACMs Country Beach Bash at Mandalay Bay Beach in Las Vegas. And he'll be playing at CMA Fest in Nashville on June 5th.
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0: That's Shania along with Brian White here on our Country Music Tuesday night. I'm Doyle King. I'll be right back. I have a Texas-sized music set coming up. Sammy Kershaw kicks that off next with She Don't Know She's Beautiful.
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0: There's Clint Black and Nothing But the Taillights here on our Country Music Tuesday night. We have several birthdays in country music today. In 1942, born in Cape Girardeau, Missouri, and turning 83 today, is Billy Swan, the singer and songwriter best known for his 74 number one crossover hit single, I Can Help. Billy Swan also wrote songs for numerous country artists, including Conway Twitty, Waylon Jennings, and Mel Tillis. In 1955 today, this guy was born in Shreveport, Louisiana, Leon Eric Kicks Brooks III. The artist best known for being half of the duo Brooks and Dunn, they've won more CMA and ACM awards than any other act in country music history. And today in 1981, in Nashville, Tennessee, Holly Williams was born, the singer-songwriter, granddaughter of Hank Williams Sr., daughter of Hank Williams Jr., and half-sister of country singer Hank Williams III. Holly is 45 today.
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0: Here's Conway with Hello, Darling, here on our Country Music Tuesday night. Well, here's a darling dude from country music, Luke Combs. He continues his latest success streak, fueled by new music from his My Kind of Saturday Night tour. In a press release, Combs added to his history-making run by becoming the first artist ever to land two different solo songs at number one on Billboard and media-based charts at the same time. The milestone comes as Sleepless in a Hotel Room holds the number one spot on the Airplay chart for the third week, and Days Like These earns him his 21st straight number one song. Wow. It extends his own record for the most consecutive number ones to start a career. On the touring side, Luke Combs' My Kind of Saturday Night Tour continues to break records, with each stop setting new attendance heights. At Ohio Stadium in Columbus, he drew 97,367 fans. That was his biggest show of his career yet. He's also nominated for three awards at the Sunday Night ACM Awards, Entertainer of the Year, Male Artist of the Year, and Artist Songwriter of the Year.
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0: Here's John Schneider with I've Been Around Enough to Know, here on our Country Music Tuesday night. Ole Red, the Blake Shelton-inspired bar, restaurant, and live music venue, is getting its seventh location. The establishment already has a presence in Nashville, Las Vegas, Orlando, Gatlinburg, and in Shelton's hometown of Tishomingo, Oklahoma. Now it gets a new home in downtown Indianapolis. According to the announcement from the Opry Entertainment Group and Boxcar Development, this massive 37,000-square-foot multi-level space is going to sit just steps from multiple entertainment venues, including the Ritz-Carlton Indianapolis and the Gainbridge Fieldhouse, making it the perfect addition to the city's growing sports and entertainment scene.
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0: There's Faith Hill with The Way You Love Me here on our Country Music Tuesday night. Well, they reunited on stage at Green Hall just a week ago. Kacey Musgraves and Miranda Lambert put their feud to bed. They were at Green Hall in New Braunfels to perform their buzzed-about new duet, Horses and Divorces. They performed that for the first time ever live, and on the final night of a three-night run at Green Hall, in celebration of the new album, Middle of Nowhere, from Kacey Musgraves. She really surprised the crowd when she welcomed Miranda Lambert to the stage and said, "Us East Texans got to stick together, all right." She welcomed Miranda to the stage, and in a moment captured by fans on social media, the audience could be heard shouting loudly and cheering them on. Lambert greeted Musgraves with a hug and admitted, "Tonight, we bury the hatchet," referring to their previous feud. The crowd continued to cheer, and the superstars joined to perform their great new song, Horses and Divorces. That's on Kacey's new album, Middle of Nowhere.
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8: Well, I guess it was back in 63 when eating my cooking got the better of me, so I asked this little girl I was going with to be my wife. Well, she said she would, so I said I do. But I'd have said I wouldn't if I'd have just knew how saying I do was gonna screw up all of my life. Well, the first few years weren't all that bad. I'll never forget the good times we had, cause I'm reminded every month when I send her the child support. Well, it wasn't too long till the lust all died, and I'll admit I wasn't too surprised the day I come home and found my suitcase sitting out on the porch. Well, I tried to get in, she changed the lock. Then I found this note taped on the mailbox that said, "Goodbye, Turkey, my attorney will be in touch." So I decided right then and there I was gonna do what's right, give her fair share. But brother, I didn't know her share was gonna be that.

ain't heard nothing yet. Why, they give her the color television set, then they give her the house, the kids, and both of the cars. See? Well, then they start talking about child support, alimony, and the cost of the court. Didn't take me long to figure out how far in the toilet I was. I'm telling you, they have made a mistake, cause it adds up to more than this cowboy makes. Besides, everything I've ever had worth taking, they've already took. While she's living like a queen on alimony, I'm working two shifts, eating bologna, asking my

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I got the shaft. 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I let my wife tote it. I'm going to be carrying food stamps. You get it, Judge? I'm going to be...

0: It's John Conley with the Friday Night Blues here on our Country Music Tuesday Night Get Together. I'm Doyle King. I have another Texas-sized music set coming up. Dina Carter's going to kick that off next with Strawberry Wine.
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0: Here's Reba with Why Haven't I Heard From You here on our Country Music Tuesday night. He was recently on tour in Australia. It was earlier this year when Riley Green recorded a cover of Tom Petty's classic, Mary Jane's Last Dance, a song that was written by Tom, recorded by him and his band, The Heartbreakers. It was a huge hit, went to number 14 on the Hot 100, and it was Petty's first Billboard Top 20 hit in the 90s. It also topped the Billboard Album Rock chart for 2 weeks. And it's been covered by dozens of artists over the decades, an all-time rock classic. And it's always fun to hear a country take on such a popular song. And honestly, I've rarely heard Riley do covers outside of country, so that's kind of a fun element to it, too. He kept it simple with the production, strumming an acoustic guitar himself, and the rest of the band backed him up with simple instruments. It gave it a real country kind of feel. I have both Riley Green's and Tom Petty's version of Mary Jane's Last Dance on my Facebook post of the night. You'll find it at Doyle, spelled D-O-Y-L-E, Doyle King, on Facebook.
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0: Yeah, grab them shower shoes, boys and girls. Don't want to get any of that foot funk-a-dunk. That's Turn It Loose from the Judds here on our Country Music Tuesday Night Get-Together. 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In 1964, Connie Francis and Hank Jr. recorded Singing the Blues, Wabash Cannonball, and Blue Blue Day, plus If You've Got the Money, at Columbia Record Recording Studios in Nashville. And in 1988, during a UK tour, Johnny Cash appeared at Royal Albert Hall in London with Glen Campbell, who joined Cash on stage, and they played a selection of one another's hits. And in 2014, the Pizza Hut chain of restaurants introduced a new Blake Shelton signature product. You remember this? 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

Darling, I've wasted a lot of years not seeing the real you. But tonight your beauty is shining through. And I never took the time to let you know. So before he takes you away, please let me say.

0: There's Tracy Byrd with The First Step here on our Country Music Tuesday night get-together. That wraps it up for my time with you tonight. I have Dan Seals coming up. He's going to kick off another Texas-sized music set as Linda Flores takes over and carries you through the late night hours.
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Yeah, whenever I hear that song, I think sometimes of, who was it, Delbert McClinton that did a great job of that. And two more bottles of wine. I'm Linda with Kenny Rogers, and nobody suspected the coward of the county.

0: One of those songs that just feels like summer. Yeah. Alabama. And here we are. I'm Linda. Can't wait for summer. You know, that's my favorite time of year. I'm all about growing things in the garden and getting sunshine on my face and maybe even a little bit of a tan. Yeah, that's all I dream about. 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Some Randy Travis, too.
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0: Charlie Daniels. Now, when it comes to artists who did so much for our veterans and veteran causes, man, he was definitely at the top of that list. Drinking my baby goodbye. On the way, Randy Travis and Tanya Tucker.
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0: Randy Travis, that hard rock bottom of your heart. And Tanya Tucker, just another love. Tanya Tucker out there doing some touring right now. On the way, we've got more Dwight Yoakam and Murray Osmond.
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There was a time back in the 80s when Merle Haggard was doing a lot of work with a guy named Freddie Powers, who is an amazing singer, songwriter, guitar player. I always called it kind of like cow jazz, kind of jazzy cowboy music. Great stuff. And a friend in California. Here's Trisha. She's in love with the boy.

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0: Mary Clark, poor, poor, pitiful me. 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

0: Winona, who is on the road doing shows with Melissa Etheridge. That makes sense. And Girls with Guitars. On the way, Sawyer Brown and music from Vince.
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0: Tim McGraw, Faith Hill together. And it's your love, Tim McGraw, who just celebrated his birthday. 59 now, just last week. On the way, Kenny Chesney, Kathy Matea.
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0: Kathy Mattea and Come From the Heart. Kenny Chesney in that set too. Yeah, he's got it all. Kenny Chesney, one of those guys who's getting ready to do another big summer tour at the Sphere in Vegas, said he had so much fun doing it last year, but it got a little distracting. He said, you know, there's all these lights and all this kind of stuff happening behind you, in front of you, around you. He said even he sometimes would get kind of caught up in what was going on and would forget it was his turn to sing. David Ball in a minute and Glenn Campbell.
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0: 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Whiskey ain't working anymore. They are just way too much fun together. Pam Tillis in a minute and Ricky Skaggs.
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0: Well, those songs, it's so great to play, especially as we hit the 250th birthday of the country. That's pretty cool, coming up this summer. Hey, Toby in a minute, and Conway.
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0: Terry McBride and the Ride and Love on the Loose, Heart on the Run. I've got more. Dwight Yoakam, one of my all-time favorite artists and actors, and Alabama on the way.
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Alabama, especially for all my trucker friends, and Roll On, 18-Wheeler. I know I've played that song like a gazillion times in my lifetime, but it still gets to me every time. Here's Clint Black and Better Man.

0: Mark Miller and the guys from Sawyer Brown, The Race Is On. They weren't quite sure about doing that one because, you know, it is a possum song. But, man, they nailed it, and it was just magic. George Strait in a minute and Keith Whitley.
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0: Keith Whitley, along with Earl Thomas Conley, and Brotherly Love. Yeah, this is the anniversary week. He passed away, I guess Sunday would have been the anniversary, 1989. Diamond Rio in a minute, and Tammy.
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0: Tammy Wynette, stand by your man. And she did for as long as she could. Hey, in just a couple of minutes, more on the way with Mary Chapin and Travis.
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It was just days ago we lost a wonderfully talented David Allan Coe at the age of 86. It's The Ride, one of his big hits. We got Travis Tritt coming up, Joe Diffie, also some Judds for you a little later this hour. With Dixie on my mind, it's Bo Cephas, Hank Williams Jr.

He has certainly lived up to the lyrics of that song in his country music career. It's Travis Tritt, and I'm Gonna Be Somebody. It's the 13th of May, the birthday of Ritchie Valens. Born on May the 13th in 1941. Others with birthdays today, Alan Shamblin, Darius Rucker, Morgan Wallen, Robert Pattinson, as well as Stevie Wonder,

0: Stephen Colbert and Dennis Rodman, who turns 65 today. We got Joe Diffie as well as the Judds coming up in just a bit.
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dead. I wanna go on being me once my eulogy's been read. 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You can put my mind at ease if you fill my last request.

0: from their album Heartland, the Judds, and their 10th number one hit, Maybe Your Baby's Got the Blues. He has mentioned recently he's constantly messing around in the studio, saying he has enough material for a new album, but just waiting for the right moment to release it. Well, Tracy Byrd may have that going on. For sure, we know he's got one of his classic hits coming up next, right here.
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0: It's Liza Jane from Vince Gill. Along with the Eagles wrapping up their time together as a band very soon, Vince continues celebrating his 50th anniversary in music this year. He'll be heading out on a solo tour later this summer. We've got some Randy Travis coming up next.
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It's the King, George Strait, who has gotten pretty good at goodbyes himself. His last couple of shows for this year coming up this weekend. Unless he decides later in the year that he might want to indulge a little bit more. We got Johnny Lee on the way, Alabama, and some Red Akins for you a little later in the hour. This is Martina McBride.

0: It sounds like love, and even sounds like some Johnny Lee, too. He retired from touring a couple of years ago, but when he did, he said he'd never stop singing. He occasionally makes a pop-up appearance here and there at the Shanghai Theater and stays active on social media as well. We got some Alabama on the way, and some Red Akins in just a bit, too, for you.
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0: There's this truck that sits in the place where mine used to be. It's Red Akins. It's the 13th of May. It's International Hummus and Receptionist Day. Also Leprechaun Day, National Apple Pie Day, Fruit Cocktail Day. It is in addition Tulip Day, and it ranks right up there in appreciated holidays out of the year at the top of the list. Maybe said sarcastically, along with National Mosquito Day, it is Root Canal Appreciation Day. On the way, some Willie Nelson and Jody Messina.
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0: Never on time with those kisses of hers. It's Dwight Yoakam who says that Billy Gibbons' guitar playing is pretty loud as he continues on the Dos Amigos tour along with ZZ Top this spring and summer. We got some Patti Loveless coming up next for you.
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0: It's her Hallmark hit, Don't It Make My Brown Eyes Blue from Crystal Gayle. It's being played back-to-back with the guy who wrote number one hits for the likes of Elvis Presley and also Ronnie Millsap. His first solo number one hit came with Drink of a Baby Off of My Mind. Here's Eddie Rabbit.
1: Hey, Bart.

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0: It's Somewhere Tonight from Highway 101. The name of the band? From Paulette Carlson, the lead singer, who came up with the idea. She was driving down Highway 101 to a rehearsal one day, thinking it sounded like the perfect country road. We got Tim McGraw and Dan Seals coming up next.
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Well, I had 2 weeks vacation coming, so I thought I'd drive down to Florida, spend some time with an old friend, date a few girls, make a few parties, and just kind of live it up again. So I packed up my car, and then I called my mom in Tennessee and told her what I'd planned to do. And she said, "Son, are you coming by?" And I said, "Mom, I'm really pushed for time. But honey, I'll see you in a week or two." And I was driving through this little town in Georgia when I remembered today is Mama's birthday. Well, I thought I'd just stop and wire some flowers. Shouldn't take too long, then I'd be on my way. So I walked in the flower shop, and the first thing I saw was this little boy with his eyes full of tears. And I said, "Son, what's wrong?" And he said, "Mama loves roses, and today's her birthday, and I haven't seen her in almost a year."

He said, I live with Grandpa now, but I promised Mama some roses, 'cause I talk to her all the time. I wanted to give her 5, 'cause that's how old I am. But the lady said I couldn't buy them for just a dime. Well, the little feller's story kind of touched my heart. So I told the lady, just give him what he wanted and charge it to me. Well, that's when I told her to wire a dozen roses to my mama up in Chapel Hill, Tennessee. While I looked around, the little boy was gone. But all of a sudden, the door flew open and he came running back in. And he said, Mister, I forgot to thank you for the roses. He smiled and shook my hand and ran back out again. Well, I started on out of town, and I was feeling real proud of myself for thinking of my mama and really caring. When I looked out my window, I saw that same little boy kneeling by a grave in an old cemetery. Well, I stopped my car and walked over to where the little boy was kneeling down, and he smiled up at me and he said, this is where my mama stays. She says she sure does thank you for these pretty roses. Well, that's when I had to walk away. And I drove right back to that flower shop and I said, lady, have you sent those flowers to Tennessee? And she said, no, not yet. And I said, well, just never mind. I'll just take them back with me.

0: It's Roundabout Way from the King, George Strait. He's got a couple of more shows coming up. They'll be in Austin this coming weekend. Then he'll be heading back to the ranch and spending some time with the family for the remainder of the year. We got the Nitty Gritty Dirt Band on the way next.
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2: 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Good day. It's Wednesday, May 13th. Up next, local news. Been to check of your weather forecast. I'm Gregory Scott reporting on KDDL. An alleged impaired driver has been arrested after they caused multiple crashes on Highway 69. The incident occurred on Monday and resulted in roadway closures and significant traffic delays.
3: Following the final collision, which disabled the suspect's vehicle, the driver fled the scene on foot. Several witnesses pursued and detained the suspect until officers arrived.
2: Following an investigation, Community Services Specialist Jerry Ferguson says the driver is facing numerous charges.
3: Following the investigation, the driver was processed for impaired driving and booked into the Yavapai County Jail. Charges include extreme DUI, criminal damage, and several additional offenses.
2: Well, Prescott Valley Police Department officials greatly appreciate the willingness of community members to help out. Officers want to remind the public not to place themselves in harm's way. Apprehending fleeing suspects can be extremely dangerous. Meanwhile, a blind turn in the town of Skull Valley has resulted in a head-on collision at around 5:30 Saturday night. Yavapai County Sheriff's deputies responded to the incident on Iron Springs Road between Skull Valley and Prescott. Both drivers were the single occupants of the vehicles involved, suffering significant injuries, and were flown to a Phoenix area hospital for treatment. Despite one driver being trapped in the vehicle for nearly 30 minutes before rescue crews were able to extricate her, an initial investigation has shown one of the vehicles crossed into the opposite lane while navigating a blind curve. Iron Springs Road was closed for several hours and reopened Saturday night at around 8:45. Factors including speed and impairment remain under investigation. There were no witnesses to the collision. Yavapai County law enforcement officials need your help in locating a wanted fugitive.
4: Jason Marchesano had been arrested for aggravated assault and harassment per domestic violence. Marchesano has violated the terms and conditions of his probation, and a warrant has been issued for his arrest. He's described as a 46-year-old white male, 6 feet tall and weighing 190 pounds. His whereabouts are unknown, but he has prior addresses in the Prescott Valley and Paulden areas. Yavapai Silent Witness is offering a cash reward for information that leads to the arrest of Marchesano. Call 1-800-932-3232 with that information or submit a tip at yavapaisw.com. I'm Greg Paul reporting.
2: The Prescott City Council is moving forward with an alternative regarding removal of the sewer requirement for water service outside the city limits.
5: Yesterday, Council discussed an alternative to the current city code that will contain a revision with a list of eligible parcels for water. 53 parcels have been identified by city staff. Water Resources Manager Brian Reese brought up issues regarding the revision, including precedent. City Attorney Joseph Young told Council that's always an issue.
6: Looking at having this snowball into something that extends and creates more water than we really wanted it to be, or it starts to go out of control. Consistency and fairness, how we dealt with this issue in the past, and making sure that we're doing things that make sense.
5: Mayor Pro Tem Lois Frewirth explained council and staff could probably use some help with this matter.
7: I do think there's something worth noodling about here to help us, because we're going to need every resident helping us with keeping our water and sewer systems going in the next few decades. So there's something worth thinking about.
5: The code revision was for discussion only, but a vote is expected during a future Prescott City Council meeting. I'm Bill Monroe reporting.
2: Watch for delays as Yavapai County Public Works crews will be performing chip seal work on various roads, and Prescott City crews work on a new infrastructure improvement project.
8: One lane of traffic will remain open at all times, but drivers may encounter pilot cars, lane restrictions, lane shifts, reduced speeds, and flagging operations through the work zones in Lake Montezuma, Spring Valley, and Iron Springs areas. Work hours hours are 7 a.m. to 5 p.m. Monday through Friday through May 29th. In Prescott, city crews and contractor Technology Construction are working on a project that involves removing the two existing 200,000-gallon water storage tanks on Hillside above Douglas Avenue and replacing them with a single 750,000-gallon water tank. Work hours are Monday through Friday from 5 a.m. to 4 p.m. Work is scheduled to be completed later this year. I'm Lindsay Draper reporting.
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2: In your Kettle Country weather forecast, looking at mostly sunny today, some passing cloudiness and cooler temperatures. Chino Valley, Prescott Valley, Dewey Humboldt, the Prescott area with a high temperature around 83. Cottonwood in the Verde Valley looking at about 93. The winds will be picking up though. 15 to 20, gusting over 30 miles per hour. High test kite string today. Clear winds abating overnight. Temperatures in the upper 40s to low 50s. And then sunny tomorrow. Low 80s again in the Prescott Quad Cities. Low 90s in Cottonwood in the Verde Valley. Not quite as windy. We'll do it again on Friday. Saturday as well with winds picking back up 20 to 30 miles per hour over the weekend. That's forecast. 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

Continuously proving that bluegrassy sound of country music has never gone out of style. It's Ricky Skaggs, and I don't care. He's joining Dierks Bentley this year on the Off the Map Tour, both this spring and summer. The Judds, Kenny Rogers, and Dolly Parton, and Trisha Yearwood a little later in the hour. Busy with another season of Happy's Place on NBC. Here's Reba McEntire.

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0: It was a lead-off single to their Greatest Hits album and a top five hit for the Judds. It's Give a Little Love. Recently reporting that she's going to be canceling her shows in Vegas later this year, Dolly Parton says at the same time, she continues to improve. She, along with Kenny Rogers, are on the way next.
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0: It's X's and O's from Trisha Yearwood. Good morning. On the way, a song that the producer and at the same time her husband didn't think a woman should be singing to a man, but she went ahead and recorded it anyway. It ended up not only becoming her biggest hit, but also winning her a Grammy Award. Lynn Anderson's on the way next.
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2: 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I'm Rick Lamb, and this has been the Horse Show Minute. 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
1: 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Good morning. It's just after 8 o'clock and time now for a check of news and weather. 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
2: 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Good day. It's Wednesday, May 13th. Up next, local news. Been a check of your weather forecast. I'm Gregory Scott reporting on KDDL. An alleged impaired driver has been arrested after they caused multiple crashes on Highway 69. The incident occurred on Monday and resulted in roadway closures and significant traffic delays.
4: Following the final collision, which disabled the suspect's vehicle, the driver fled the scene on foot. Several witnesses pursued and detained the suspect until officers arrived.
2: Following an investigation, Community Services Specialist Jerry Ferguson says the driver is facing numerous charges.
4: Following the investigation, the driver was processed for impaired driving and booked into the Yavapai County Jail. Charges include extreme DUI, criminal damage, and several additional offenses.
2: While Prescott Valley Police Department officials greatly appreciate the willingness of community members to help out, officers want to remind the public not to place themselves in harm's way. Apprehending fleeing suspects can be extremely dangerous. Meanwhile, a blind turn in the town of Skull Valley has resulted in a head-on collision at around 5:30 Saturday night. Yavapai County Sheriff's deputies responded to the incident on Iron Springs Road between Skull Valley and Prescott. Both drivers were the single occupants of the vehicles involved, suffering significant injuries, and were flown to a Phoenix area hospital for treatment. Despite one driver being trapped in the vehicle for nearly 30 minutes before rescue crews were able to extricate her, an initial investigation has shown one of the vehicles crossed into the opposite lane while navigating a blind curve. Iron Springs Road was closed for several hours and reopened Saturday night at around 8:45. Factors including speed and impairment remain under investigation. There were no witnesses to the collision. Yavapai County law enforcement officials need your help in locating a wanted fugitive.
5: Jason Marchesano had been arrested for aggravated assault and harassment per domestic violence. Marchesano has violated the terms and conditions of his probation, and a warrant has been issued for his arrest. He's described as a 46-year-old white male, 6 feet tall and weighing 190 pounds. His whereabouts are unknown, but he has prior addresses in the Prescott Valley and Paulden areas. Yavapai Silent Witness is offering a cash reward for information that leads to the arrest of Marchesano. Call 1-800-932-3232 with that information or submit a tip at yavapaisw.com. I'm Greg Paul reporting.
2: The Prescott City Council is moving forward with an alternative regarding removal of the sewer requirement for water service outside the city limits.
6: Council discussed this item during its voting session yesterday. Water Resources Manager Brian Reese told council about concerns regarding a city code change.
7: Looking at having this snowball into something that extends and creates more water than we really wanted it to be, or it starts to go out of control. Consistency and fairness, how we've dealt with this issue in the past, and making sure that we're doing things that make sense.
6: Councilwoman Mary Fredrickson explained what she wants to see.
8: I'm generally in favor. I would like to have some further guardrails. I appreciate the list of parcels that y'all have come up with. Some language of and no others. Something to indicate this is not going to be extended further.
6: 53 parcels would fall under the new exemption category. Out of 5 alternatives, council has directed staff to work on a code revision with a list of eligible parcels for water. A vote is expected during an upcoming Prescott City Council meeting. I'm Bill Monroe reporting.
2: Watch for delays as Yavapai County Public Works crews will be performing chip seal work on various roads and Prescott City crews work on a new infrastructure improvement project.
9: One lane of traffic will remain open at all times, but drivers may encounter pilot cars, lane restrictions, lane shifts, reduced speeds, and flagging operations through the work zones in Lake Montezuma, Spring Valley, and Iron Springs areas. Work hours are 7 a.m. to 5 p.m. Monday through Friday through May 29th. In Prescott, city crews and contractor Technology Construction are working on a project that involves removing the two existing 200,000-gallon water storage tanks on Hillside above Douglas Avenue and replacing them with a single 750,000-gallon water tank. Work hours are Monday through Friday from 5 a.m. to 4 p.m. Work is scheduled to be completed later this year. I'm Lindsay Draper reporting.
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2: In your Cattle Country weather forecast, looking at mostly sunny today, some passing cloudiness and cooler temperatures. Chino Valley, Prescott Valley, Dewey Humboldt, the Prescott area with a high temperature around 83. Cottonwood and the Verde Valley looking at about 93. The winds will be picking up though. 15 to 20, gusting over 30 miles per hour. High test kite string today. Clear winds abating overnight. Temperatures in the upper 40s to low 50s. And then sunny tomorrow. Low 80s again in the Prescott Quad Cities. Low 90s in Cottonwood and the Verde Valley. Not quite as windy. We'll do it again on Friday, Saturday as well, with winds picking back up 20 to 30 miles per hour over the weekend. That's forecast. I'm Gregory Scott on Cattle Country, 94.3 and 100.7 FM. 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

0: Yep, just like that, John Anderson, and a good way to put it, money in the bank. Ain't nothing wrong with that at all. You know, a lot of people just want to spend lunch alone, no small talk, no forced socializing right there, and I've kind of felt that way time or two in my life as well. One woman said managers and coworkers need to stop treating solo diners like they're lonely or available for conversation. She went on to say that she shared one time she ate in her car and her coworkers knocked on her window right there to do a little chatting even while she was reclined mid-nap. As a matter of fact, after that, she started parking in a different lot just to avoid being interrupted on her unpaid break right there. So was she rude? Were they rude? Or what would you have done in a situation or situations like that? I think I might kind of move along in a different location too. How about you?
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0: Well, I tell you, that's quite the story going on right there, and that's some wonderful creative writing for sure. I don't remember loving you, John Conley, legendary John, helping us out right there. 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

0: doggy, ain't that a good way to put it right there, dreaming with my eyes open. That, of course, Clay Walker helping us out. 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Little story about that Louisiana Saturday night coming up. Get down that fiddle and bow. We'll have that for you in a moment or two with Mel McDaniel getting us all the details.
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2: 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Good day. It's Wednesday, May 13th. Up next, local news. Been to check of your weather forecast. I'm Gregory Scott reporting on KDDL. An alleged impaired driver has been arrested after they caused multiple crashes on Highway 69. The incident occurred on Monday and resulted in roadway closures and significant traffic delays.
4: Following the final collision, which disabled the suspect's vehicle, the driver fled the scene on foot. Several witnesses pursued and detained the suspect until officers arrived.
2: Following an investigation, Community Services Specialist Jerry Ferguson says the driver is facing numerous charges.
4: Following the investigation, the driver was processed for impaired driving and booked into the Yavapai County Jail. Charges include extreme DUI, criminal damage, and several additional offenses.
2: While Prescott Valley Police Department officials greatly appreciate the willingness of community members to help out, officers want to remind the public not to place themselves in harm's way. Apprehending fleeing suspects can be extremely dangerous. Meanwhile, a blind turn in the town of Skull Valley has resulted in a head-on collision at around 5:30 Saturday night. Yavapai County Sheriff's deputies responded to the incident on Iron Springs Road between Skull Valley and Prescott. Both drivers were the single occupants of the vehicles involved, suffering significant injuries, and were flown to a Phoenix area hospital for treatment. Despite one driver being trapped in the vehicle for nearly 30 minutes before rescue crews were able to extricate her, an initial investigation has shown one of the vehicles crossed into the opposite lane while navigating a blind curve. Iron Springs Road was closed for several hours and reopened Saturday night at around 8:45. Factors including speed and impairment remain under investigation. There were no witnesses to the collision. Yavapai County law enforcement officials need your help in locating a wanted fugitive.
5: Jason Marchesano had been arrested for aggravated assault and harassment per domestic violence. Marchesano has violated the terms and conditions of his probation, and a warrant has been issued for his arrest. He's described as a 46-year-old white male, 6 feet tall and weighing 190 pounds. His whereabouts are unknown, but he has prior addresses in the Prescott Valley and Paulden areas. Yavapai Silent Witness is offering a cash reward for information that leads to the arrest of Marchesano. Call 1-800-932-3232 with that information or submit a tip at yavapaisw.com. I'm Greg Paul reporting.
2: The Prescott City Council is moving forward with an alternative regarding removal of the sewer requirement for water service outside the city limits.
6: Yesterday, Council discussed an alternative to the current city code that will contain a revision with a list of eligible parcels for water. 53 parcels have been identified by city staff. Water Resources Manager Brian Reese brought up issues regarding the revision, including precedent. City Attorney Joseph Young told Council that's always an issue.
7: Looking at having this snowball into something that extends and creates more water than we really wanted it to be, or it starts to go out of control. Consistency and fairness, how we've dealt with this issue in the past, and making sure that we're doing things that make sense.
6: Mayor Pro Tem Lois Frewirth explained council and staff could probably use some help with this matter.
8: I do think there's something worth noodling about here to help us, because we're going to need every resident helping us with keeping our water and sewer systems going in the next few decades. So there's something worth thinking about.
6: The code revision was for discussion only, but a vote is expected during a future Prescott City Council meeting. I'm Bill Monroe reporting.
2: Watch for delays as Yavapai County Public Works crews will be performing chip seal work on various roads, and Prescott City crews work on a new infrastructure improvement project.
9: One lane of traffic will remain open at all times, but drivers may encounter pilot cars, lane restrictions, lane shifts, reduced speed, and flagging operations through the work zones in Lake Montezuma, Spring Valley, and Iron Springs areas. Work hours hours are 7 a.m. to 5 p.m. Monday through Friday through May 29th. In Prescott, city crews and contractor Technology Construction are working on a project that involves removing the two existing 200,000-gallon water storage tanks on Hillside above Douglas Avenue and replacing them with a single 750,000-gallon water tank. Work hours are Monday through Friday from 5 a.m. to 4 p.m. Work is scheduled to be completed later this year. I'm Lindsay Draper reporting.
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2: In your Cattle Country weather forecast, looking at mostly sunny today, some passing cloudiness and cooler temperatures. Chino Valley, Prescott Valley, Dewey-Humboldt, the Prescott area with a high temperature around 83. Cottonwood in the Verde Valley looking at about 93. The winds will be picking up, though. 15 to 20, gusting over 30 miles per hour. High test kite string today. Clear winds abating overnight. Temperatures in the upper 40s to low 50s. And then sunny tomorrow. Low 80s again in the Prescott Quad Cities. Low 90s in Cottonwood in the Verde Valley. Not quite as windy. We'll do it again on Friday, Saturday as well, with winds picking back up 20 to 30 miles per hour over the weekend. That's forecast. I'm Gregory Scott on Cattle Country, 94.3 and 100.7 FM. 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

0: Well, bottom line, ain't that the truth right there? Someone could lose a heart. Good way to put it. That, of course, Eddie Rabbit singing it. Ain't nothing wrong singing along with that one, too. Understand, in Poland, some onlookers at a restaurant called Paramedics when a man fell to the ground suffering an apparent seizure while enjoying a meal with a friend. Now, as the man was being loaded into the ambulance right there and his friend was climbing in to join him, think about this now. A waiter came and handed the friend the bill. Well, you talk about lack of compassion right there. Come on, give him a break, would you? Randy Travis, and I Told You So, on the way for you in a moment or two for sure.
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0: Big old long list right there, and if you're not on it, don't get your feelings hurt, not at all, right there. She's got better things to do than, of course, Terry Clark helping us out. In a moment or two, back to it with King of the Road. And boy, a memory maker going on right here with this one. Roger Miller helping us out in that department, and soon to follow, Steve Warner for you.
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0: Boy, you can count on that for sure. You won't ever be lonely. Good reassurance going on right there from Andy Griggs. And back to it, down home with Alabama, getting us all the details going that direction. And boy, one of my all-time favorites by them. And see what else I'm getting for you right after them coming up in a little bit. Try my best anyway.
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1: In your Kettle Country weather forecast, looking at mostly sunny today, some passing cloudiness and cooler temperatures. Chino Valley, Prescott Valley, Dewey Humboldt, the Prescott area with a high temperature around 83. Cottonwood in the Verde Valley looking at about 93. The winds will be picking up though, 15 to 20, gusting over 30 miles per hour. High test kite string today. Clear winds abating overnight, temperatures in the upper 40s to low 50s. And then sunny tomorrow, low 80s again in the Prescott Quad Cities, low 90s. And Cottonwood in the Verde Valley. Not quite as windy. We'll do it again on Friday, Saturday as well, with winds picking back up 20 to 30 miles per hour over the weekend. That's forecast. 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

0: Oh, singing with his heart and soul right there on that one, Wanted. That, of course, Alan Jackson. That'll take you down memory lane for sure. I understand there's a woman shared this on Threads. Quote, I went on a date with this guy I've been talking to for a couple of weeks. Everything was cool until the bill came. He looked at me and said, so you got this, right? I paid for your coffee last week. Well, the coffee was $6. Dinner was $78. I laughed, thinking he was joking, but he just sat there. No card out, nothing. So I paid for my meal part only. I told the server to split it and got up and left. Not long after, she posted this and added an update right there. Now he's texting me saying I embarrassed him and could have handled it a lot better. I don't think so.
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0: Well, showing its ugly face right there again. Hello, trouble. Welcome home. Sounds like you're going to be here for a while, so get on in there. There you go, the Desert Rose Band helping us out. Simple little thing, and it's not rocket science for sure. Just check yes or no. George Strait with that request in a moment or two, and Willie Nelson, Redheaded Stranger, waiting in the wings for you.
1: 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Every story runs from that rain. 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

0: Well, I think he'd appreciate it. If you do that, just take your memory with you, would you? And that, of course, Vince Gill helping us out. Soon to follow, in a moment or two, Reba McEntire helping us out. And an interesting, great song about Little Rock right around the corner for sure.
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1: In your Kettle Country weather forecast, looking at mostly sunny today, some passing cloudiness and cooler temperatures. Chino Valley, Prescott Valley, Dewey Humboldt, the Prescott area with a high temperature around 83. Cottonwood in the Verde Valley looking at about 93. The winds will be picking up though, 15 to 20, gusting over 30 miles per hour. High test kite string today. Clear winds abating overnight. Temperatures in the upper 40s to low 50s. And then sunny tomorrow. Low 80s again in the Prescott Quad Cities. Low 90s in Cottonwood in the Verde Valley. Not quite as windy. We'll do it again on Friday. Saturday as well with winds picking back up 20 to 30 miles per hour over the weekend. That's forecast. 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
2: A one, a two, a one, two, three, go!

0: Oh, I bet there's some interesting visuals popping in your mind right there on that one. Boy, they sure were in mine. Morning Ride. And that, of course, Lee Greenwood getting us a lot of information passed along right there. This is kind of cute right here. It's a little scary, but it was kind of cute, too. An elderly couple with dementia managed to break out of their assisted living memory unit using, get this, Morse code right there. The husband, who was a former military man right there, listened to staff punch in the door code and decoded it, and he did it by sound alone right there. Now, the pair slipped out on a Tuesday and wandered a few blocks before anybody really noticed right there. They were found. Everything turned out okay about 30 minutes later, and then they were brought back, leaving the facility to kind of realize they hadn't just been running a memory care unit. They'd been housing a sleeper agent. You get right down to it.
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0: singing with her heart and soul right there on that one. Just grabs my heart every time I hear it. There goes my baby, and the way she's singing that thing. Whew, get my attention, that's for sure. Maybe you too. Trisha Yearwood doing the honors. Joe Diffie, not that far away. A little song about that pickup man coming up for you in a moment or two, and soon to follow, Dwight Yoakam.
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0: What a great sound right there, and I'm so proud and honored to be playing that for you. Oak Ridge Boys, Y'all Come Back Saloon, if you would. Ain't nothing wrong with that invite. Daddy's Come Around to Mama's Way of Thinking. That's usually the case right there. And Paul Overstreet, tell you about his situation in a moment or two right around the corner.
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0: 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Good day. It's Wednesday, May 13th. Up next, local news. Been to check of your weather forecast. I'm Gregory Scott reporting on KDDL. An alleged impaired driver has been arrested after they caused multiple crashes on Highway 69. The incident occurred on Monday and resulted in roadway closures and significant traffic delays.
1: Following the final collision, which disabled the suspect's vehicle, the driver fled the scene on foot. Several witnesses pursued and detained the suspect until officers arrived.
0: Following an investigation, Community Services Specialist Jerry Ferguson says the driver is facing numerous charges.
1: Following the investigation, the driver was processed for impaired driving and booked into the Yavapai County Jail. Charges include extreme DUI, criminal damage, and several additional offenses.
0: While Prescott Valley Police Department officials greatly appreciate the willingness of community members to help out, officers want to remind the public not to place themselves in harm's way. Apprehending fleeing suspects can be extremely dangerous. Meanwhile, a blind turn in the town of Skull Valley has resulted in a head-on collision at around 5:30 Saturday night. Yavapai County Sheriff's deputies responded to the incident on Iron Springs Road between Skull Valley and Prescott. Both drivers were the single occupants of the vehicles involved, suffering significant injuries, and were flown to a Phoenix area hospital for treatment. Despite one driver being trapped in the vehicle for nearly 30 minutes before rescue crews were able to extricate her, an initial investigation has shown one of the vehicles crossed into the opposite lane while navigating a blind curve. Iron Springs Road was closed for several hours and reopened Saturday night at around 8:45. Factors including speed and impairment remain under investigation. There were no witnesses to the collision. Yavapai County law enforcement officials need your help in locating a wanted fugitive.
2: Jason Marchesano had been arrested for aggravated assault and harassment per domestic violence. Marchesano has violated the terms and conditions of his probation, and a warrant has been issued for his arrest. He's described as a 46-year-old white male, 6 feet tall and weighing 190 pounds. His whereabouts are unknown, but he has prior addresses in the Prescott Valley and Paulden areas. Yavapai Silent Witness is offering a cash reward for information that leads to the arrest of Marchesano. Call 1-800-932-3232 with that information or submit a tip at yavapaisw.com. I'm Greg Paul reporting.
0: The Prescott City Council is moving forward with an alternative regarding removal of the sewer requirement for water service outside the city limits.
3: Council discussed this item during its voting session yesterday. Water Resources Manager Brian Reese told council about concerns regarding a city code change.
4: Looking at having this snowball into something that extends and creates more water than we really wanted it to be, or it starts to go out of control. Consistency and fairness, how we've dealt with this issue in the past, and making sure that we're doing things that make sense.
3: Councilwoman Mary Fredrickson explained what she wants to see.
5: I'm generally in favor. I would like to have some further guardrails. I appreciate the list of parcels that y'all have come up with, some language of and no others, something to indicate this is not going to be extended further.
3: 53 parcels would fall under the new exemption category. Out of 5 alternatives, council has directed staff to work on a code revision with a list of eligible parcels for water. A vote is expected during an upcoming Prescott City Council meeting. I'm Bill Monroe reporting.
0: Watch for delays as Yavapai County Public Works crews will be performing chip seal work on various roads and Prescott City crews work on a new infrastructure improvement project.
6: One lane of traffic will remain open at all times, but drivers may encounter pilot cars, lane restrictions, lane shifts, reduced speeds, and flagging operations through the work zones in Lake Montezuma, Spring Valley, and Iron Springs areas. Work hours are 7 a.m. to 5 p.m. Monday through Friday through May 29th. In Prescott, city crews and contractor Technology Construction are working on a project that involves removing the 2 existing 200,000-gallon water storage tanks on Hillside above Douglas Avenue and replacing them with a single 750,000-gallon water tank. Work hours are Monday through Friday from 5 a.m. to 4 p.m. Work is scheduled to be completed later this year. I'm Lindsay Draper reporting.
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0: In your Kettle Country weather forecast, looking at mostly sunny today, some passing cloudiness and cooler temperatures. Chino Valley, Prescott Valley, Dewey Humboldt, the Prescott area with a high temperature around 83. Cottonwood in the Verde Valley looking at about 93. The winds will be picking up though. 15 to 20, gusting over 30 miles per hour. High test kite string today. Clear winds abating overnight. Temperatures in the upper 40s to low 50s. And then sunny tomorrow. Low 80s again in the Prescott Quad Cities. Low 90s in Cottonwood in the Verde Valley. Not quite as windy. We'll do it again on Friday, Saturday as well, with winds picking back up 20 to 30 miles per hour over the weekend. That's forecast. 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

0: Took care of a lot of things right there. Became a lot of things, too. Didn't have to be, but he did. And that, of course, Brad Paisley singing about that gentleman. I understand the world of credit card collecting has a new champion. There's a man from India who's claimed the Guinness World Record with an incredible, get this, 1,638 valid credit cards right there. Now, maintaining a huge collection, well, they say it isn't easy, you know, as every single card has to be remaining active and usable to qualify for that title right there. So, how in the world he takes care of that and gets that accomplished right there? Well, more power to him. That's the way I look at it. Now, I wouldn't want to even try for something like that kind of record at all. If you would, write this down. George Strait helping us out in that department, moments away.
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0: Boy, ain't that the truth right there. I'd agree with that 100%. It's such a small world. And that, of course, Rodney Crowell, teaming up with his buddy right there, Roseanne Cash. And what a great combination of talent for sure. Back to it. Be My Baby Tonight, would you? Nice invite right there from John Michael Montgomery. And soon to follow, Ricky Skaggs for you. I guarantee it.
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0: Well, bottom line, you may not feel that way now, but you're going to find out he ain't worth missing. Not a hoot right there in that chorus. Toby Keith, I'm proud and honored to be playing his music, that's for sure, here at the station. Speaking of music, mountain music on the way with Alabama. Going that direction, right around the corner for sure.
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Some fools just never learn. It's Steve Warner. Hello there. Happy hump day. It's a Wednesday afternoon. Well, this young lady is still on vocal rest by orders of her doctor. Leanne Rimes has had to cancel a few upcoming concert dates, but she says she's going to be back sometime by July or August, possibly. Breaks her heart to have to cancel shows, she says. Leanne Rimes, 43, and again, on doctor's orders, gotta rest those vocal cords.

0: Well, by golly, we're playing nothing but the very best of your favorite classic country here every day. There's a Highway 101, Cry, Cry, Cry. I'm Jim West. Good afternoon. Martina McBride on the way with Wild Angels and Randy Travis with a number one song that was co-written by the late Don Schlitz. Coming up next.
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0: Wild Angels. It's Martina McBride. Hey, happy Hump Day Wednesday with Jim West. Boy, those Bellamy brothers have been around for 50 years now in the music business. And a matter of fact, they've got a brand new song coming out called 50 Years On. But we're getting set to play one of their big hit records, the Bellamys, Howard and David. If I said you had a beautiful body, would you please hold it against me? Go play that next.
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0: It's still one of my favorite songs from the gentleman that I had the privilege of announcing and bringing on to the Grand Ole Opry last August. I think it was August 25th of 2025, Saturday night Grand Ole Opry, when the Opry was celebrating their 100th anniversary, and they were inviting all these radio people from all over the U.S. of A. to come in and be guest announcers. And boy, that was a thrill. And so was meeting John Connolly again.
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Well, back in the mid to late 60s, it wasn't too long after Waylon Jennings had finished playing a nightclub in Scottsdale in the Phoenix area called JD's Nightclub. And then he went on to Nashville, got signed on with Chet Atkins at RCA Records. And that was one of his first hits right there. Only Daddy That's Gonna Walk the Line. Yes, it is from about 1969. Waylon Jennings and another wild and woolly, wonderful, wacky Waylon Wednesday well underway. Here's Dolly and Linda Ronstadt and Emmylou Harris.

0: Well, we are just hanging out here on this big old blueberry out here in outer space in the universe. We are on the third rock from the sun. There's Joe Diffie, of course, with Jim West. Hang on, some Mel McDaniel coming up, and we're going to get set to stack some beer cans in the moonlight along the muddy Chattahoochee with Alan Jackson next.
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0: Once again, brothers and sisters, stand up and testify. There's Mel McDaniel, classic country at its best. On a hump day Wednesday, Jim West, along with Tanya Tucker coming up here, T.G. Shepherd, and some more Brooks and Dunn on my playlist for you next.
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0: 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We knew Tanya Tucker with Jim Weston looking for love in all the wrong places. Johnny Lee coming up.
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Well, love is kind, love is caring, but then sometimes love can be a little bit fickle as well. Yeah, love's been a little bit hard on me. We've all been there. I think so. Juice Newton, there's Juice. Juice in the Afternoon with Jim West. Good afternoon. This is Alabama.

0: Well, I guess if there's not conflict in life, I guess life is just not interesting enough. We got to have a little bit of conflict. Yeah, why does it have to be wrong or right? Question of the afternoon. There's Restless Heart. Jim West playing the hits, your favorite classic country. Coming up, a little Eddie Rabbit.
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0: It was a hit record 30 years ago for Joe DiMaggio. It doesn't seem that long ago, but boy, it was. 1996, a big hit for Joe D. And a head's Carolina, tail's California from Joe DiMaggio. Well, she's getting set to release her first new music in over a decade, and a song called Bridges. And Joe D. is getting set to kick off her Bridges tour on May the 28th, a couple of weeks from now, in Farmington, Pennsylvania. First new music in over 10 years for Joe DiMaggio.
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0: Well, she's kind of nice to have around, so he thinks he'll keep her. Yep, he'll keep her. 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
2: 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Up next, news headlines and a check of your weather forecast. I'm Lindsay Draper reporting for KDDL. The Prescott City Council is moving forward with an alternative regarding removal of the sewer requirement for water service outside city limits.
3: Council discussed this item during its voting session yesterday. Water Resources Manager Brian Reese told Council about concerns regarding a city code change.
4: Looking at having this snowball into something that extends and creates more water than we really wanted it to be, or it starts to go out of control. Consistency and fairness, how we've dealt with this issue in the past, and making sure that we're doing things that make sense.
3: Councilwoman Mary Fredrickson explained what she wants to see.
5: I'm generally in favor. I would like to have some further guardrails. I appreciate the list of parcels that y'all have come up with. Some language of "and no others," something to indicate this is not going to be extended further.
3: 53 parcels would fall under the new exemption category. Out of 5 alternatives, council has directed staff to work on a code revision with a list of eligible parcels for water. A vote is expected during an upcoming Prescott City Council meeting. I'm Bill Monroe reporting.
2: Yavapai County children have found their forever home. Last Friday, a celebration was held for children being adopted into their forever families at the Yavapai County Juvenile Justice Center. A Prescott Fire Department engine was on hand, along with Deputy Do Right from the Yavapai County Sheriff's Office, Prescott Valley SWAT team members, and the Department of Public Safety's Explosive Ordnance Disposal Robotic Dog. Families also enjoyed a bounce house, snow cones, yard games, and animals from Tiny Tot's mobile petting farm in Dewey Humboldt. Juvenile probation staff served up hot dogs, cupcakes, popcorn, and other snacks made by court-appointed special advocates volunteers. Pictures were taken in the courtroom with presiding juvenile judge Anna Young, who has stated she had a great time helping the loving families who participated in this event with finalizing their adoptions. News this hour sponsored by Prescott Valley Transmissions. We'll take a look at your Cattle Country weather forecast right after this from MTE Communications.
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2: In your Cattle Country weather forecast, Chino Valley, Prescott Valley, Dewey Humboldt, and the Prescott area calling for mostly clear skies overnight tonight, sunny and breezy for tomorrow. Expect an overnight low of 50 tonight with a high tomorrow of 82, 84 for the high on Friday. In the Verde Valley, 52 tonight with a high tomorrow of 90, Friday high of 92. That's your forecast. 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
7: Let me tell you about a song that I feel explains itself. It's called Daddy Frank, the Guitar Man.

Jaddy Frank, the guitar picking man from Bakersfield's Merle Haggard, back to 1971 for that number one hit record from the Hag. Good afternoon. We're playing the hits, your favorite classic country. I like this one from Mo. How about this one? Till I'm too old to die young. Mo Bandy. If life

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0: Oh, beware, ladies. She's single again. There's Janie Fricke. Good afternoon. It's a hump day Wednesday with Jim West, a little Tim McGraw music on the way, some more Steve Warner, and we're going to go back to 1989 and one of the first big hits from a singer from Houston, Texas, that some people say or said resembled cowboy singer and actor Roy Rogers. Going to play his song next.
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0: It was one of the first songs that hit big for a young man from Louisiana by the name of Tim McGraw. And Don't Take the Girl, Daddy. Coming up, the late Keith Whitley and more great classic country.
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1: 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I'm Lindsay Draper reporting for KDDL. As construction gets underway on the AC Prescott Hotel, new signage has been approved.
2: This four-story, 109-room hotel will be located on the former Prescott City Hall site on South Cortez Street. During the Preservation Commission meeting last Friday, community planner Jacob Lund described the signage.
3: You do have two channel letter signs that are approximately 19 and a half square feet each, one double-faced illuminated blade sign, which is approximately 56 and a half square feet. That will be the sign that's located off of the building along the northwest corner of Goodwin Street and Cortez.
2: There will also be a non-illuminated